That's a great new one from Alila Diane. It's In My Own Time. Who's Keeping Time is the name of the new album. Kacey Musgraves' Dry Spell before that. We'll be seeing her at Bourbon and Beyond September 25th with the details at WFPK.org. Also at a 5-0 tune from Louisville's Your News Vehicle at the top of that set with Spleen on 91.9 WFPK. I'm Kyle Meredith. Hopefully you got in on the WFPK question of the day. What song would you choose to play every time you entered a room knowing you could never change it? Mine was Gene Pitney's Town Without Pity, like the intro. It's a saunter. I would saunter in. You can text yours, 502-814-WFPK, 502-814-9375. What song would you choose to play every time you entered a room knowing you could never change it? 502-814-9375. My conversation with Ali Sheedy right after the Rolling Stones' De La Soul, and right now Julie London, it's Fly Me to the Moon on FPK.

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0: And good evening, it's Kyle Meredith. Tonight, my guest is actress Ally Sheedy. Yes, you remember her from The Breakfast Club, War Games, and she's back in season 2 of Single Drunk Female on Hulu and Freeform. We got to talk all about in an interview that you can watch at WFPK.org.
1: This season is not about Samantha Sophia Black D'Elia. It's not about her actually stopping drinking, like muscling her way through that. This is actually about continuing to figure out how to live her life without alcohol. My Carol's story is so complicated this season. Who is my daughter when we're not just dealing with the alcohol all the time? And also, she was the problem all the time. And now suddenly she's not drinking and there's still a lot of chaos and mess and agitation going on with Carol. And I think it has to be her, right? And then it turns out, actually, I don't know who this person is without alcohol. And I don't know who I am as a mother without a kid who's drunk all the time and a problem. So it's just, Carol basically has to get broken completely down in this season and then try to figure out how to heal that relationship with her kid somehow.

0: classic tub thumping as heard in the Freeform and Hulu show Single Drunk Female. Kyle Meredith talking with actress Ali Sheedy all about the new series. Well, the new series. The returning series. It's in season two right now. They're currently showing on Hulu. Again, the full interview when you subscribe to the Kyle Meredith With podcast.
1: She does behave in ways that, you know, as the objective observer, you would think, okay, that's crazy. But sometimes the mother-daughter relationship can be a little bit crazy. And Carol has learned how to deal with life. She has a lot of pain, a lot of anger. She's very agitated state. Her way of dealing is to control, to keep everything just controlled, but only in the way that she wants it to be controlled. People have to behave this way, and they can only think that, and they can only say this. And it doesn't work anymore, right? It's not working. She has to get broken up inside to be able to even start to think, wait, maybe I'm doing something wrong here. And then drag myself to the, you know, stand in for Al-Anon, but it's family and friends meetings, and just have to get kind of broken, really, in order to start doing things differently. And really, by the end of the season, she's doing things differently by like an inch. Do you know what I mean? But that's a lot.

0: King Princess there. Another track that's heard in the show Single Drunk Female here on 91.9 WFPK. Kyle Meredith, and again, I've been talking with actress Ally Sheedy about her role as Carol in both seasons, the new season, the second season, out now on Freeform and Hulu. Of course, we also got to talk about her Brat Pack days with The Breakfast Club because co-star from that era, Molly Ringwald, also makes a cameo on this newest season of Single Drunk Female. 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
1: I really wanted her to come on the show and play that part, and I was so happy that she decided to, and it was just, we had a wonderful time together. There are four other people in the world that went through an experience that I went through that nobody else ever went through. It's just a specific thing, and I think it's one of the reasons that I have this very deep history with Molly. We lived through something together. Yeah, so Andrew wrote a book, and then he wanted to do this documentary about that period of time and that the whole Brat Pack thing, and just kind of, Andrew's very analytical and real, and he's a real intellectual, and he wanted to deconstruct it. So he was talking to different people, and he had asked me if I would do it. And first I said, I really don't want to do this. It's too personal. There's too much there. I don't want to talk about this anymore. But Andrew being Andrew, he said he would just come up here to my apartment just by himself with his camera and just have a conversation. So that's what we did. I knew Emilio did it, and he never, like, he doesn't usually do any of that kind of stuff. So I thought, well, if Emilio's doing it, I should probably be really nice and do it.

0: the lines. Don't you forget about me on 91.9 WFPK. I'm Kyle Meredith. Thanks to Ali Sheedy for hanging out with me. 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

They just played Railbird. They're going to be playing Bonnaroo this weekend. That's Mount Joy with In the Middle featuring Gigi Perez. Lucy Dacus before that with Addiction. She's part of our featured artist of the day today for Pride Month. We've got all of Boy Genius happening every single hour, or versions, solo versions, as with Addictions there. Leve's From the Start before that. Thanks again to Ali Sheedy. That full interview at WFPK.org and the Kyle Meredith With podcast. Some Brat Pack a little bit later on here on 91.9 WFPK, where we get programming support from Just Creations, celebrating 36 years for fair trade for artisans in the developing world, offering unique gifts for Father's Day, including T-shirts celebrating Louisville's cultural heritage, spices for the summer grilling season, socks, and more. 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I'm Kyle Meredith. Speaking of Father's Day, we'll do a Dad Rock weekend all that weekend. Coming up, we'll do some Houndmouth, The Sacred Souls. Let's start with Jazo. It's Hawaiian Sophie, FPK Louisville.

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The film follows his journey from childhood tragedy to Southern rock legend, exploring the music, heartbreak, addiction, and redemption that shaped his life and songs. The screening is one night only, June 17th at 7 p.m. Members, check your newsletter for special details. 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

0: Her name is Satya. New music here on FPK. No Cons Doors before that. Boy Genius, The Parting Glass, top of that set. They are our featured artist of the day for Pride Month, playing them every single hour. You can read all about the WFPK Facebook and Instagram. I'm Kyle Meredith. It's time now for tonight's TV in the Radio, where we look at iconic television theme songs. Let's head back to 1973 for a show that followed a tough New York detective who solved crimes, equal parts, street smarts, and attitudes. And for the theme, composer Billy Goldenberg, he wrote a melody. Lyricist Bill Dyer turned it into a full song. And then Sammy Davis Jr. put the recorded version on his 1976 album, The Song of Dance Man, in collaboration there with Billy Goldenberg, who also did the themes to Rhoda and Harry O. But for tonight's TV and the Radio, of course, we're talking about We'll Make It This Time, the theme to Kojak, here on 91.9 WFPK.
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Jurassic 5 before that, and our WFPK Waterfront Wednesday headliner for July 29th. We had Over the Rhine in that set as well here on FPK. Programming support comes from the Art Associations of Oldham County, presenting the 26th Annual Arts on the Green Fine Arts and Crafts Festival, June 13th to 14th at Maples Park in Crestwood, showcasing fine art and homemade crafts, plus food trucks, music, and more. Details at aaooc.org. I'm Kyle Meredith. I'm going to get out. Thanks to my guests tonight, Ali Sheedy, The Breeders, and Kim Deal. 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I'm back tomorrow with Natalie Allen Lynn, Charlotte Lawrence, Joe Gatto, and Louisville's Vin Lane. That starts at 6 p.m. tomorrow. I'll leave you with 3Ds. Here's a beautiful thing. It's FPK. Have a great night.

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91.9 WFPK and Waterfront Park present our next WFPK Waterfront Wednesday of the season on June 24th with R&B duo The War and Treaty. An original alt-rock of Louisville's Second Story Man. 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

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So much music.

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An original alt-rock of Louisville's Second Story Man. 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

0: If it sounds country, man, that's what it is. It's a country song.
1: Howdy, neighbors. 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

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An original alt-rock of Louisville's Second Story Man. 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

Our next member meetup at the Speed Cinema is Wednesday, June 17th, featuring a powerful new documentary on Greg Allman. The film follows his journey from childhood tragedy to Southern rock legend, exploring the music, heartbreak, addiction, and redemption that shaped his life and songs. 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
2: 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Here, let me show you. 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
3: Pick it.
2: Listen to me, kid. I'll show you a trick. Yeah. Just add all the box scores and the analytics. Multiply by the numbers and all the statistics. It equals zero. The answer's zero.
1: That's ridiculous.
2: Exactly. Now listen. 3.3 net rating when he on the floor. Minus 8.9 when he not there anymore. 66% usage rating in the clutch.
1: Dude, you need three players to equal that much.
2: 2 digits times 3, that's a triple-double. Math is pretty hard. This is no trouble. All the stats lead us to a hero. Add it up and the answer's always zero. And his clutch net rating plus 29. And it equals zero.
1: It does?
2: Every time. He's breaking records. He breaking ankles. Hitting buzzer beater shots from the crazy angle. His true shooting goes up in their defense just turned into a
4: punchline.
2: Let the record show, the record's been ravaged. Count them up.
3: 42.
2: Hashtag savage.
5: 2 digits times 3, that's a triple-double.
3: Yeah.
5: Math is pretty hard, this is no trouble.
3: Yeah.
5: All the stats lead us to a hero. Add it up and the answer's always zero.
1: Oh, zero. Like Russell Westbrook.
2: But zero doesn't care what the stats add to, cause winning is all zero ever wanted to do.
5: 2 digits times 3, that's a triple-double.
3: Yeah.
5: Math is pretty hard, this is no trouble.
3: No trouble.
5: All the stats lead us to a hero.
3: Why not?
2: Add it up and the answer's always zero.

Ain't your pasture now, nor your equipment. An auditory trick. They're a boot that best to be licked.

It's hard to argue with that. Sturgill Simpson, Life Ain't Fair and the World Is Mean. 91.9 WFPK, that's from his High Top Mountain album, came out on this day in 2013. And, of course, his alter ego, Johnny Blue Skies, will be at Rupp Arena in Lexington coming up October 30th. Bonnie Raitt starting off the hour with a cover of Los Lobos' Shakin' Shakin' Shakes. How you doing? I'm Mel. It is almost 8 minutes after six. Well, another hot and humid day ahead for you. The high 92, putting the heat index near 100 again. So, yeah, partly cloudy tonight. Got a chance of some possible storms overnight with a low of 74. It is 77 degrees right now. Got a 5-0 tune on the way from Moose Loon. Got some Beba Doobie. Also a 5-0 tune from Kathleen Hoy. But first, our featured artist of the day for Pride Month. It is Sir Elton John. He's just the most successful artist in the history of the U.S. Billboard charts and an EGOT winner. Emmy, Grammy, Oscar, Tony. Yeah, he's done okay. This is Elton John and Take Me to the Pilot at FBK.

0: That's a 5-0 tune from Kathleen Hoy. It's called Different Kind. 91.9 WFPK. Biba Doobie in there with Worth It. A 5-0 tune from Moose Loon also in there with Kittens. And Elton John starting things off. Our featured artist of the day for Pride Month from his self-titled album. That was Take Me to the Pilot. Got the Smiths coming up in just a bit. Also new music from Pearl and the Oysters. And don't forget about the WFPK question of the day. We've got text set up here in the studio, and we want your thoughts on what band would you least want to be trapped in an elevator with. Text us here in the studio, 502-814-9375. That's 502-814-WFPK, and we'll share your thoughts on the air. 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This event includes pet photos, a scavenger hunt, splash zone, and training tips. 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

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That's from their upcoming album, Monkey Mind. It's due June 26th. The Smiths in there from The Queen is Dead.

0: There is a light that never goes out. I'm Mel. A good Thursday morning to you. 6:31 in response to the WFPK question of the day. Again, you can text us your answer at 502-814-9375. What band would you least want to be trapped in an elevator with? There's no name on this, but you did make me giggle, and it's hard to make me giggle this early in the morning. Insane Clown Posse, unless they can explain to me how magnets work. No. If you're not familiar with the Insane Clown Posse, that's a reference to their song Miracles, and I can't give you any of the lyrics. You'll have to Google them for yourself because I would get in trouble. But yes, I agree. Insane Clown Posse, I do not want to be trapped in an elevator with them. What band would you least want to be trapped in an elevator with? Text us here in the studio, 502-814-9375.
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0: Let's see. Tonight, WFPK is proud to sponsor Sydney Sled and the Swarm at the Depot at NoCo at 7. Augustana and Phantom Planet at the Mercury Ballroom. That's at 8. Also at 8, Small Time Napoleon with Zeb South and the Lowland Ramblers at Zanzibar. Kimmett and Friends, they're at the Blind Squirrel at 6. Tomorrow, WFPK presents the North Mississippi All-Stars at the Mercury Ballroom at 8. We're also proud to sponsor the New Albany Bicentennial Park Concert Series with Ian Abel Band and Brooks Ritter at 6. Hudson Freeman with Lots of Hands at Zanzibar at 8. Also at 8, I Get Wild, the Talking Heads tribute with Rhodey and Yappa at the Enchanted Forest and Music Hall. I Love R&B Party, that's at Headliners at 9. Will Hoag is at the Monarch at 7. The Drive-In Movie at the Brown-Forman Amphitheater is The Sandlot at 8. And Baby Keem is at Old Forester's Paris Town Hall at 8:30.
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0: New music from Buffalo Traffic Jam on the way, as well as Arlo Parks, plus some Lily May in there as well. First, Kirsty McCall, England 2, Columbia nothing at FPK.

0: That's the tallest man on earth, a.k.a. Christian Mattson, from There's No Leaving Now. That album came out on this day in 2012, and Leading Me Now at 91.9 WFPK. Lily Mae in there, Forever and Then Some. The latest from Arlo Parks, Beams. New Buffalo Traffic Jam, Pictures of You. They're going to be at Bourbon and Beyond Saturday, September 26th. And Kirsty MacColl starting things off, a live version of England 2, Columbia Nil. It's coming up on 6:53, and we get support from Jefferson Rising, transforming Louisville's future at Jefferson Community and Technical College downtown campus with new science and math learning spaces, a safer parking garage, and a green quad for students. They are $1 million from their $9.5 million goal. Details at jctc.me/givetojefferson. Also, the Depot at NoCo, hosting Surfside Summer Jams every Thursday, May through September. 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
0: New music from Willow coming up next after John Batiste, Freedom at FPK.

That's Robin at 91.9 WFPK from Body Talk Part 1. She released that album on this day in 2010. And Aloe Black starting things off with the cover of White Stripes' Seven Nation Army. He released his cover in 2024 from his Rock My Soul Volume 2 EP. He did a bunch of rock covers, and that was one of them, Seven Nation Army. I'm Mel, 9 minutes after 7. How are ya? We got another WFPK question of the day. We're having you text your responses to us here in the studio, 502-814-9375. That's 502-814-WFPK. What band would you least want to be trapped in an elevator with? Tammy says the Polyphonic Spree. They got a whole dang choir, and I hate elevators to begin with. I'm with you, Tammy. That might be a bit much in tight quarters. Ron. Hi, Ron. Gore. Too messy, and they look like they might not be the nicest smelling group to be trapped with in such tight quarters. You know, I can honestly say I've never been nearby Gore, but I have a feeling you're probably correct. So what's your answer? Text us here in the studio, 502-814-9375. In the meantime, got Peter Tosh and new music from Goose on the way, but we got to do another one from our featured artist of the day for Pride Month. It is Sir Elton John. This is one of my favorites from Goodbye Yellow Brick Road, The Ballad of Danny Bailey at FPK.

0: They're part of the Bourbon and Beyond lineup this year. They play Thursday, September 24th. Goose from the new album Big Modern and Good to Be at 91.9 WFPK. Peter Tosh in there. You Gotta Walk, Don't Look Back. And our featured artist of the day for Pride Month, Sir Elton John and the Ballad of Danny Bailey. I'm Mel. Got the I Don't Cares coming up. 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

That's new music from Grace Cumming. She's an Australian singer-songwriter and actress from the album Blood Horse. It comes out August 14th. That's My God at 91.9 WFPK. The I Don't Cares before that. That's Paul Westerberg and Juliana Hatfield from Wild Stab, King of America. Good morning. I'm Mel. It's almost 7:34, and the WFPK question of the day is active. What band would you least want to be trapped in an elevator with, and why? I'd like to know. Text me here in the studio, 502-814-9375. I'd love to share your responses on the air. I've had some really good ones so far today. 502-814-9375. New music from Blondshell and Josiah and the Bonnievilles coming up, plus some John Prine. This is Jose Gonzalez. Step out at FPK.

grass holds a special place for me. And I remember every town and every hotel room and every song I ever sang on a guitar out of tune. I remember everything

0: like roses miss the dew. I miss you in the morning light, like roses miss the dew.
1: That song was released on this day in 2020, and it was the last song he recorded before his death. John Prine, I Remember Everything. At 91.9 WFPK, new music from Josiah and the Bonnievilles before that, Going Gone, had some Eagle Eye Cherry. Are you still having fun? New Blonde Shell, they're playing Bonnaroo this Sunday, in fact. Heart Has to Work So Hard. And Jose Gonzalez starting off the set with Step Out. A good Thursday morning to you. I'm Mel, 7:50, and our WFPK question of the day. What band would you least want to be trapped in an elevator with, and why? If you want to text us, we're taking your text in the studio right now, 502-814-9375. I love this one. No name on it. I wish you'd put your name on it so I could give you credit. The Ones WKRP booked that once, Scum of the Earth. And if you remember the TV show WKRP in Cincinnati, you know why. That's a very, very, very good answer. And that one definitely made me laugh. It's one of my favorite episodes of that show. So that's a great one. So what's your answer? What band would you least want to be trapped in an elevator with? Again, text us here in the studio, 502-814-9375. 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
1: 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Right now, though, Aoife O'Donovan, she released her debut solo album, Fossils, on this day in 2013. From that, this is Oh Mama at FPK.

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0: Bob Dylan, One More Cup of Coffee from his Desire album at 91.9 WFPK. Them, they released their debut album, The Angry Young Them, on this day in 1965. And, of course, Gloria and Janis Joplin starting off the hour. That was a song she released 55 years ago today in the UK, Crybaby.
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0: Let's do the AM radio. Iconic songs from the 60s and 70s before FM took over. It was on this day in 1969 that Three Dog Night released their second album, Suitable for Framing. And clearly they had a formula that worked pretty well. It was unusual. Unlike many bands that relied on a single lead singer, they, of course, had three very distinct vocalists. They had Danny Hutton, Corey Wells, and Chuck Negron. They could each take center stage, depending on the song, and that versatility kind of allowed them to tackle material from a wide range of songwriters and styles. And, in fact, that was one of the band's strengths. They would, you know, spot good songs before everyone else from a lot of either established or even up-and-coming songwriters. I mean, they recorded compositions by the likes of Randy Newman, Laura Nyro, Harry Nilsson, Hoyt Axton, and Paul Williams, often introducing those writers to a much larger audience. And Suitable for Framing continued that trend. In fact, it included Lady Samantha, which was written by a young Elton John and Bernie Taupin years before Elton became a global superstar. It also had Feelin' All Right, Dave Mason's song. It had already been recorded by Traffic, but actually Three Dog Night would make it a staple of their live concerts. The album itself climbed into the top 20, helped establish the group as a major force on AM radio. In fact, between 1969 and 1975, they would score 21 consecutive top 40 hits. And one of the standout tracks was written by Gary Bonner and Alan Gordon. They were the same songwriting team behind Happy Together by the Turtles. And it kind of has that same, you know, optimism and driving rhythm and kind of a happy message at the end of a turbulent decade. Lead vocals handled by Danny Hutton, and it would become Three Dog Night's first top 20 hit in the U.S. So today's AM radio selection is Three Dog Night with Celebrate at FPK.

0: That's another one from our featured artist of the day for Pride Month, the one and only Sir Elton John, Captain Fantastic, and the Brown Dirt Cowboy at 91.9 WFPK, another one of my favorites. Three Dog Night before that, our AM radio selection for today. The album Suitable for Framing, their second album, was released on this day in 1969, and that was Celebrate. New music on the way from Leve and also Old Crow Medicine Show with Molly Tuttle. And don't forget about the WFPK question of the day. We're asking you to text your response to what band would you least want to be trapped in an elevator with and why. 502-814-9375 is the number to text. 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And Bourbon and Beyond with Foo Fighters, Mumford & Sons, Chris Stapleton, and the Dave Matthews Band. 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More information and passes, now including two-day passes, at bourbonandbeyond.com.
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Last American Waltz, and WFBK presents Old Crow Medicine Show at the Louisville Palace coming up Sunday, June 28th. And, of course, Ketch Secor and Molly Tuttle are engaged, so that makes it

even more special there. Leve from her latest album, A Matter of Time, The Final Hour, starting things off, and Mad Woman. And, well, it's time to head out to the open seas. Yep, it is Yachty by Nature time. Break this out every summer, classic yacht rock favorites to keep the summer vibes a-going. It's certainly going to feel like summer today, hot and humid with a high near 92. Yep, heat index near 100. Yeah, definitely. It's 79 degrees right now. And, you know, Little River Band, they've always had a knack for kind of wrapping serious subjects in a, well, a radio-friendly way. They were formed in Melbourne, Australia in the mid-70s, and the band became one of the most successful Australian exports ever, racking up hit after hit in the U.S., earning a reputation for some of the tightest vocal arrangements in rock. And one of their early breakthroughs came in 77 from the album Diamantina Cocktail. Just flows, doesn't it? While many listeners remember Little River Band for, you know, love songs and soft rock staples, this tune actually was tackling something a bit heavier. It was written by lead singer Glenn Sharrock, and the song was inspired by the reports of a devastating cyclone that had struck northern Australia. And even though it's got an upbeat feel, the lyrics are there to offer reassurance and hope in, you know, the face of hardship. And the single became the band's first major U.S. hit, reaching the top 20 and helping establish Little River Band as a force on American radio. Showcased the band's signature blend of, you know, polished musicianship, those harmonies, storytelling. And, of course, WFBK presents Little River Band with special guest John Ford Coley this Saturday night at Iroquois Amphitheater. So it seemed like a good time to revisit this tune. Today's Yachty by Nature pick is the Little River Band with Help Is On Its Way at FBK.

0: 91.9 WFPK, Jason Isbell from Southeastern. That album was released on this day in 2013, and Flying Over Water. Ooh, what an album. Little River Band, our Yachty by Nature featured today. Help is on its way. And, of course, 91.9 WFPK presents Little River Band this Saturday at Iroquois Amphitheater, along with John Ford Coley. Good morning. It is 8:42. I'm Mel. Going to be, again, hot and humid with a high of 92. The heat index near 100. Storms possible overnight with a low of 74. Partly sunny right now and 79 degrees. 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
0: The WFPK question of the day: what band would you least want to be trapped in an elevator with, and why? Text us here in the studio with your answer, 502-814-9375. Michelle Indege Ocello coming up after Seawolf and You're a Wolf at FPK.

0: Michelle Ndege Ocello and Conviction at 91.9 WFPK. Seawolf before that, led by Alex Brown Church from Leaves in the River, and You're a Wolf. I am Mel. It is 8:51. Good to be with you on this Thursday morning. The WFPK question of the day: what band would you least want to be trapped in an elevator with, and why? Let's see. Scott said, gonna say being stuck in an elevator with Kid Rock would be the worst. The conversation, I'm sure, would end quickly into awkward silence. Someone else, they didn't give me a name, but they did say Kid Rock. And I also have the band I'd like least to be stuck in an elevator with is Guns N' Roses. If Axl Rose wanted to pass the time, he'd start singing, and he sings like Edith Bunker. That was from Daniel in Corydon. So text us your response to the WFPK question of the day. What band would you least want to be trapped in an elevator with at 502-814-9375? 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
0: Soon we'll get into the 90s at 9. Before we do that, though, I'll have the latest from Blessing Jolie, also Infinity Song. But first, this duo will be headlining the next WFPK Waterfront Wednesday, June 24th, along with Second Story Man. And we'll have a special after party happening at Galaxy as well. The Warren Treaty here feels like home, but FPK.

It's a band of siblings called Infinity Song at 91.9 WFPK and Hurricane. And the Cyruses, Brayson and Noah, starting off the hour with As Long As You'll Stay. Good morning. Hope you're having a good Thursday so far. It is almost 8 minutes after 9. And our WFPK question of the day, what band would you least want to be trapped in an elevator with? Okay, and why is probably a good thing to add to that. Text us 502-814-937. Someone here says Morrissey. The good thing about that is if he's scheduled to be in the elevator, there's a chance he won't show. So you've got that. Let's see. Scott says, I would say 10,000 Maniacs because that's going to be one crowded elevator. Could be. If you've got one, text us here at the studio, 502-814-9375. Because we got to get into the 90s at 9. Got Eurythmics coming up, also the Smithereens. But first, our featured artist of the day for Pride Month. It is Sir Elton John. And, of course, there's something from Elton in virtually every decade. So this is from 1992's The One. It's the title track at FPK.

0: Ah, oh, Miss Pat D'Anizio, the Smithereens on the 90s at 9 on WFPK from 94's A Date with the Smithereens, Miles from Nowhere. Eurythmics, that was from their 8th and last album, Peace, came out in 99, and that was Forever. And Elton John, starting things off, our featured artist of the day for Pride Month, the title track from his 1992 album, The One. Got more 90s on the way because we're just getting started here. Got some Mazzy Star coming up, the Jayhawks, also some Sonic Youth. But first, we get support from you, our contributing member, and Locust Grove, presenting their 2026 summer concert series featuring the Kentucky Gentlemen with food trucks, dancing, and a DJ before the show. Sunday, June 14th. 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

It's the 90s at 9 on WFPK. Sonic Youth from 1990's Goo and Cool Thing. The Jayhawks from Tomorrow the Green Grass from 1992 and their cover of Bad Time. I like that version of it. And Mazzy Star starting off the set from She Hangs Brightly. That was 1990 and Be My Angel. And it's 9:36. I'm Mel, our WFPK question of the day. What band would you least want to be trapped within an elevator, and why? And we've been asking you to text us here in the studio, 502-814-9375. And Steve has had one of my best answers, I think. One of my favorite answers of the morning. Quiet Riot, I don't want to feel the noise. I get that. In an elevator especially. Thank you, Steve. And we'd like to hear your response. Text us here in the studio, 502-814-9375. Again, what band would you least want to be trapped in an elevator with? In the meantime, we're going to get back to the 90s. Got Natalie Merchant coming up. Also, Teenage Fan Club. First, REM from 92. The Sidewinder Sleeps Tonight at FPK.

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1: Prince wrapping up the 90s at 9 on WFPK. From 99's The Vault, Old Friends for Sale, The Rest of My Life. Had a teenage fan club. They released A Catholic Education on this day in 1990, and that was the song Catholic Education. Natalie Merchant from Tiger Lily, that was 95, and Where I Go. REM starting things off from Automatic for the People in 92. The Sidewinder Sleeps Tonight. It is 9:49. I'm Mel. 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
1: Going to be hot and humid today. The high is going to be around 92, which means the heat index near 100. Partly cloudy tonight. Some possible storms overnight with a low of 74. It is cloudy and 79 degrees right now. About time for me to get out of here. Kemet Cantwell is coming up next, and she'll still be taking your answers for the question of the day. 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

91.9 WFPK. That was Snowcaps with Coast, and before that, Galactic, Where I Belong. And we also heard Amputation by the Jesus and Mary Chain. This is Kimmett. Good morning. Happy Thursday to you. Glad to be here with you. Coming up this hour, music from The Strokes, who will be performing at Bonnaroo on June 12th in Manchester, Tennessee. There's music from The Church and new music from B.B. Stockwell. As well, I've got Joni Mitchell coming right after our featured artist of the day. You may have noticed we're featuring a different artist each day of this Pride Month. And today, it's the great Elton John. And this is a song released in 1973, made it to number two on the U.S. Billboard charts. And, of course, written by Elton John and Bernie Taupin. It's about a Vietnam War veteran who had been wounded and wanted to get away from the attention he was receiving when he came back home after articles in Time and Newsweek. And it's Daniel, Elton John, 91.9 WFPK.

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1: Charlie Crockett from his latest album, Age of the Ram. That was Lonesome Dove on 91.9 WFPK. Charlie Crockett's going to be at the Bourbon and Beyond Festival this year. He'll be there Saturday, September 26th. Joni Mitchell was before that with How Do You Stop? This is Kimmett, and coming up still, got some music from The Strokes and Alison Moyet as well. 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More at visionzerolouisville.org. Josh Ritter's coming up right after Xavier Rudd. 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

91.9 WFPK. The Strokes' new album is coming out June 26th. It's called Reality Awaits. And from that album, you just heard the single Going Shopping. Strokes are going to be at Bonnaroo Friday, June 12th in Manchester, Tennessee. We heard Old Black Magic from Josh Ritter as well. 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Allison Moyet and new music from B.B. Stockwell still on the way. First, here's another great band that's going to be at our Bourbon and Beyond Festival, September 25th. You'll see The Church, and this is Reptile, 91.9 WFPK.

American Dream. That's the latest from Alabama Shakes on 91.9 WFPK. And WFPK welcomes Alabama Shakes to Riverbend Music Center in Cincinnati, along with Tedeschi Trucks Band, August 26th. That will be a great show. Also, Alabama Shakes at Bonnaroo, Saturday, June 13th, Manchester, Tennessee. Bruce Springsteen, we heard before that with Lonesome Day from the Rising album. And we heard Good Woman from Cat Power, who is at Headliners here in Louisville Friday, July 31st. This is Kimmett, and I hope you're having a nice Thursday so far. I'm glad you're hanging out here. Good stuff on the way, so stick around and listen to some tunes with me. New music from Casey Musgraves, got some Foo Fighters and Michigander before the hour is done. Some Squeeze, but first, let's go back to our featured artist of the day, who is Elton John, and Madman Across the Water is the album from which Levon comes. 91.9 WFPK.

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91.9 WFPK, the unmistakable sound of the Smashing Pumpkins there. That's a new release, Magdalena. We heard Squeeze before that. Squeeze, another great band that's going to be at Bourbon & Beyond Festival this year. They'll be there Saturday, September 26th. We just heard Up the Junction from them. And our featured artist of the day before that, Elton John with Leave On. This is Kimmett, still on the way this hour. Got some classic Run DMC. Got some Depeche Mode as well. 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It's Sunday, June 21st at 1 p.m. More details at kcaah.org. And the New Albany Bicentennial Park Concert Series, a ticketless all-ages show presenting the Ian Abel Band this Friday, June 12th at 6 p.m. at Bicentennial Park in historic downtown New Albany. 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This week features Sydney Sledd and the Swarm with an opening vinyl set by DJ Matt Anthony. Details about this ticketless concert are at the Depot at NoCo.com. Coming up, Tom Morello along with Gary Clark. That's coming after this. It's Run DMC, My Adidas, 91.9 WFPK.

91.9 WFPK. That's new from Casey Musgraves. Going through a dry spell, y'all. Tom Morello and Gary Clark before that with Can't Stop the Bleeding. And we heard My Adidas from Run DMC's Raising Hell album. This is Kim Etten, still on the way. Before the end of this hour will be some Foo Fighters and some Michigander as well. 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Their team approach addresses the physical, mental, and spiritual needs of those with serious illness. Nurses who seek a deeper connection with their patients can learn more at the careers page at hospicehealth.org. 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It's Sunday, June 14th. Doors are at 5:30. 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And the Foo Fighters, by the way, another band that will be at the Bourbon and Beyond Festival. They'll be there Thursday, September 24th, and they are coming up right after this. Depeche Mode's Never Let Me Down, 91.9 WFPK.

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91.9 WFPK. That was Mount Joy from the new album Hope We Have Fun. The song is In the Middle with Gigi Perez. Lord Huron before that with Never Ever. And we heard Idiot Box from Sharon Van Etten. Hope you're having a great Thursday. This is Kimmett. Thanks for hanging out. It's on the schedule for this hour. Got music from Jimmy Tense. Got some Ben Harper in the Scatolites as well. And we're celebrating Pride Month all month long here at WFPK by featuring a different artist each day. Today's artist, the great Elton John. And here's another one from the album Madman Across the Water. This song did very well during its time, released in 1972, especially considering this this one clocks in at 6 minutes 11 seconds, quite long for radio. And then this song got a significant boost in the year 2000 when it was in the movie Almost Famous. And here it is, Tiny Dancer, Elton John, 91.9 WFPK.

91.9 WFPK. That was Louisville singer-songwriter Michaela McKiernan. The song is California Calling, and that is produced by Craig Funder, who you may remember from the Louisville band VHS or Beta. Neil Young before that with

borrowed tune. This is Kimmett, and how you doing? Still coming up, Duran Duran, Scatolites. New music from Katy Pruitt. 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Learn more at CasaRiverRegion.org. And Belle of Louisville, where guests can do whatever floats their boat, shake their booty, savor a sunset, or be immersed in River City history, all while rolling on the river. Ticket details for adults and kids is at BelleofLouisville.org. Ben Harper's coming right after this. It's Jimmy Tents, Below the Surface on 91.9 WFPK.

91.9 WFPK. That's Canadian artist Cat Clyde from her latest album, Mudblood Bone. That song is Man's World. With my own two hands, Ben Harper was before that. This is Kimmett, and still on the way this afternoon. Next hour, we've got another track from our featured artist of the day, who is Elton John. As you know, if you've been listening, we've got a different featured artist each day of this month for Pride Month. Also, next hour, got some Rolling Stones and the latest from Jack White. 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

91.9 WFPK. That was new from singer-songwriter Satya. The song is Project 10. And before that, we heard Cape Cod Kwasa Kwasa from Vampire Weekend and Kids in the Dark by Bad for Lashes. This is Kimmett coming up this hour. Still got some classic stuff, some Fleetwood Mac, Rolling Stones, and some new stuff like the new release from Jack White and from Howdy as well. Off that Fleetwood Mac is going to come right after another track from our featured artist of the day. We've got a different artist for each day in celebration of Pride Month, and our artist today is the great Elton John, and this next one is from the Goodbye Yellow Brick Road album. And this is the rowdy one. This is kind of Jerry Lee Lewis inspired. It's Saturday's All Right. Saturday Night's All Right. Not, you can't do it during the daytime. Saturday Night's All Right for fighting. 91.9 WFPK.

91.9 WFPK. Well, the Rolling Stones released their first album in 1964. And here we are in 2026, and it's just kind of incredible, really. Their new album is called Foreign Tongues, and from it, you just heard the song In the Stars. Goldust Woman, Fleetwood Mac before that from the Rumors album. This is Kimmetz, and still coming up this hour, music from Samia and Nina Simone as well. 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That Samia is coming after this song from another band at the Bourbon and Beyond Festival this year. The Flaming Lips will be there on September 25th, which is a Friday. Here's the Flaming Lips with The Castle on 91.9 WFPK.

That's new from Jack White. It's G.O.D. and the Broken Ribs on 91.9 WFPK. Spine Oil by Samia was before that. This is Kimmett. And as always, it's been a pleasure hanging out with you. Thanks for being here today. I'm just about through and ready to turn it over to the great Laura Shine, who will take you through the rest of the day. Before Laura comes in, I'll play you that Nina Simone and new music from Howdy. And first, here's ZZ Top with Double Back. 91.9 WFPK.

Well, that's the original artist who recorded that song, Gloria Jones, Tainted Love. You may have heard the soft cell version, and they had a huge hit with it in the 80s. AC/DC, High Voltage on WFPK, starting off the hour. Good afternoon. I'm Laura Schein. Thank you for joining me today. We'll have a WFPK Discovery track today, the latest from Lola Young. Also, we will be hearing Elton John throughout today's show. He is our featured artist this afternoon, and so we'll be featuring a song from him next. Also, wanted to mention to you our question of the day. This is a fun new thing we're doing. We give you a question and you text us an answer, and it may end up on the air, but regardless, it'll entertain me to pieces. So here's our question today. What band would you least want to be trapped in an elevator with? What band would you least want to be trapped in an elevator with? And you can text 502-814-9375. That's 502-814-9375. Elton John, and this goes back to 2001 from the album Songs from the West Coast, which I really like this record. This is called Birds, WFPK.

0: Beth Orton on WFBK in a new song, Waiting. And we also heard before Beth Tedeschi Trucks Band from the Revelator album, Come See About Me. They're going to be playing this weekend at Bonnaroo on Sunday. That's in Manchester, Tennessee. Elton John, our featured artist of the day for Pride Month. And he has been an out and proud advocate for many, many years, especially with his Elton John AIDS Foundation, and always does good work, and just really appreciate his activism and his music, of course. And that's what we'll be focusing on today. We heard a track called Birds from Songs from the West Coast album, which came out in 2001. Music from the Bell Stars, Low Cut Connie, and a new one from Lola Young for WFBK Discovery Track today.
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0: 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Boy, if it was hypnotherapy, that'd be a completely different thing. So we asked our question of the day, got some fun answers. The question was, what band would you least want to be trapped in an elevator with? And Judith said Monty Python. Because everyone jump up on the count of three, then let's run races around on our imaginary horse and make the sound of the hooves, then sing on the bright side of life. And that would, that sounds entertaining to me, but I get it, I guess. Also, somebody else said the Smiths for them. Morrissey's voice just kind of drives them nuts. Another person said Polyphonic Spree, which makes sense because I think there's like 26 people in that band. So yeah, that would be tight. Bell Stars for you next. This is Ico, WFBK.

91.9 WFPK, Can't Be Wrong. That's from Low Cut Connie. And we also heard there from the Bell Stars with Ico Ico. Lola Young next for WFPK Discovery Track today. This came out not too long ago. It's called it's called From Down Here. And she wrote it the day after she had appeared on the Grammys, which was kind of a comeback for her after a mental breakdown that had happened earlier at a festival. So this was the first song she had written or released since that time. And it's a really beautiful song. It's kind of a different, it's not as poppy as some of her stuff. She co-wrote this with James Blake, who also produced it, From Down Here, from Lola Young, WFPK.

She's from Eastern Kentucky, Britt Taylor, Around and Around from her Land of the Forgotten album and The Cure with Pictures of You. Lola Young, her latest single called From Down Here, WFPK Discovery track. Really like that song. It's grown on me quite a bit. Cody Chestnut, Houndmouth, Bree Kennedy on the way, and The Beatles coming up next here on WFPK. 91.9 WFPK and Waterfront Park present our next WFPK Waterfront Wednesday of the season on June 24th with R&B duo The War and Treaty. An original alt-rock of Louisville's Second Story Man. Gates open at 5 on the Big Four Lawn in Waterfront Park, and the free concert begins at 6:30 p.m. Arrive early to enjoy the new Monarch Living Room stage featuring a songwriter showcase with Louisville artists. Remember, no outside alcohol, no glass, no coolers, and no pets in the event area, please. 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And, okay, I just have to share this with you. So, we had asked a question, what band would you least want to be with, trapped in an elevator with? And the number to text that is 502-814-9375, 502-814-9375. A few people had texted someone. It was very unfortunate. Texted somebody else, and he said he had like 35 responses saying Kanye West. I wonder what that was about. So I guess Kanye West wins for being the one that you do not want to be in an elevator with, apparently. For our question of the day, you can text it to us at 502-814-9375. 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And the Depot at NoCo hosting Surfside Summer Jams every Thursday, May through September. This week features Sydney Sled and The Swarm with an opening vinyl set by DJ Matt Anthony. Details about this ticketless concert at the Depot at NoCo.com. In 1986, on this day, Ferris Bueller's Day Off hit theaters. And Matthew Broderick led a parade through downtown Chicago in that film to the Beatles' Twist and Shout, which renewed interest in the Beatles. And then the song even hit the charts again about, gosh, at least 20 years after it had initially been released. This is Twist and Shout, Beatles, WFPK.

At home, that's Patty Griffin from her Thousand Kisses album on WFBK. Tame Impala with Lost in Yesterday. We heard from Pearl and the Oysters, Doom Mood from the Monkey Mind album. Bree Kennedy, who visited our studio a few months ago with Abby Rose, really put on a nice little show here in our studio. Jealous of Birds is that song. And then we heard from Houndmouth with Tiger Blood on WFPK. Music from Prince, Jay Jerome, also known as the main singer for Alt-J. Second Story Man will be joining us for Waterfront Wednesday this month on June 24th. And a song from their latest album that's still to come here on WFPK. Elton John's been our featured artist today for Pride Month. He's been out and proud for many, many, many years. Kind of led the pack in a lot of ways. Major pop star who and rock star. I love Elton John. Got to see him at the KFC Yum Center several years ago. It was a real thrill. Of course, he wasn't like able to run all over the stage like he once did, but still, he had so much power just sitting at the piano. It was pretty amazing. This one is Someone Saved My Life Tonight from the Captain, Fantastic, and the Brown Dirt Cowboy album, which came out in 1975.

0: Gold from Prince on WFPK. Elton John, our featured artist of the day for Pride Month. Someone Saved My Life Tonight, going back to 1975 with that tune. Jay Jerome, as well as Second Story Man, will be joining us for Waterfront Wednesday. We'll get to that here very soon.
1: It's time for the WFPK Concert Calendar. Here's what's going on around town.
0: Happening tonight, WFPK is proud to sponsor Sydney Sledd and the Swarm with DJ Matt Anthony at the Depot at NoCo at 7. Augustana and Phantom Planets are going to be at the Mercury Ballroom tonight. Small Time Napoleon at Zanzibar. Kimmett and Friends at the Blind Squirrel at 6. And then tomorrow, WFPK presents North Mississippi All-Stars at the Mercury Ballroom. And we're proud to sponsor the New Albany Bicentennial Park Concert Series with Ian Abel Band and Brooks Ritter at 6. Hudson Freeman with Lots of Hands at Zanzibar. I Get Wild, Talking Heads Tribute with Rhodey and Yapa at the Enchanted Forest Music Hall. That's at 8. I Love R&B Party at Headliners at 9. And Will Hogue at the Monarch at 7.
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0: 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Jay Jerome is actually Joe Newman from the band Alt-J, and he has a new album called The Canyon. This is Track and Field, WFPK.

Second Story Men and their song Lawn Darts comes from their latest album, Calico. They're going to be joining us June 24th for our next Waterfront Wednesday on the Big Four Lawn Waterfront Park, along with the Warren Treaty. Jay Jerome there with Track and Field. We've got Maren Morris for you next, a song that she actually wrote for her debut album, which came out in 2016, and it was called Hero. And now there's Hero, A Second Wind, an expanded edition with some choice tracks on it, some extras. This is one of those called Hard Liquor and Soft Rock. Maren Morris on WFPK.

The Man from Eels on WFPK. That song could almost be a Christmas tune only because of all the jingle bells in it. Future Islands, A Dream of You and Me, and Maren Morris with Hard Liquor and Soft Rock, a song she wrote 10 years ago but never released until now on an expanded edition of Hero, her debut album, which came out in 2016. And the new album is Hero, A Second Wind, here on WFPK. We have Zapp and Roger, Allison Russell, Weezer, all still to come here on 91.9 WFPK. 91.9 WFPK and Waterfront Park present our next WFPK Waterfront Wednesday of the season on June 24th with R&B duo The War and Treaty. An original alt-rock of Louisville's Second Story Man. Gates open at 5 on the Big Four Lawn in Waterfront Park, and the free concert begins at 6:30 p.m. Arrive early to enjoy the new Monarch Living Room stage featuring a songwriter showcase with Louisville artists. Remember, no outside alcohol, no glass, no coolers, and no pets in the event area, please. 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It is currently 90 degrees and partly cloudy tonight. Storms possible overnight, low of 74. Mix of sun and clouds tomorrow, some scattered storms possible, and a high of 86. 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Kentucky ranks among the highest states in the nation for child abuse and neglect. You can help change that story by becoming a CASA volunteer advocate or CASARiverRegion.org. 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Dr. John played at Bonnaroo on this day in 2011. The Bonnaroo was celebrating its 10th anniversary then and hosted a performance which they took their name from his song, Desitively Bonnaroo, which that album originally came out in 1974. It inspired the festival's name. And then the performance reunited New Orleans R&B veteran Alan Toussaint, who was the producer of that album, and legendary backing band The Meters. Quite a historic performance. This is Dr. John, WFPK.

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4: Thank you.

Those guys rocked, the Menzingers here on WFBK and their song Chance Encounters. We heard Led Zeppelin with Friends on WFBK. Good afternoon. I'm Laura Shine. Thank you so much for joining me today. We'll be hearing from Queen as well as Red Clay Strays, Sturgill Simpson, and then Sturgill again as Johnny Blue Skies for our 5 o'clock shadow. We've also got Elton John as our artist of the day for Pride Month, and I love Elton John. We're going to go back to his first album, which came out in 1970. Sir Elton Hercules John, born Reginald Kenneth Dwight, and he was born in 1947. He is 79 years old and has become such a champion for so many up-and-coming artists and especially out artists. He's always just been such a champion and supportive figure. We're going to hear your song. This is Elton John, WFPK.

0: Strays, Demons in Your Choir from the new album Grateful. They're going to be at Bourbon and Beyond this year, September 26th, which is that Saturday. Queen before that with Tie Your Mother Down and Elton John are featured artists today for Pride Month. Your Song, his first album, which came out in 1970. It was self-titled. Another track from Elton in the next hour, plus Sturgill Simpson, known as Johnny Blue Skies. We also have a tuner from Sturgill coming up next on WFPK.
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0: 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Currently 88, and tonight, partly cloudy, storms possible overnight, low of 74, mix of sun and clouds tomorrow, some scattered storms possible, and a high of 86. 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Sturgill Simpson from A Sailor's Guide to Earth, covering Nirvana's In Bloom, WFBK.

0: Here's new from Moose Loon featuring Ryan Anderson of Bendigo Fletcher and the Local Honeys, also Don Rogers on this new song. It's called Kittens, WFPK.
1: One, two.

0: That's the Sacred Souls and their new song, Any Old Fool. They're also going to be playing at the Andrew J. Brady Music Center in Cincinnati on September 23rd, just so you know. We also heard there, before that, from Cage the Elephant with Metaverse, Moose Loon, which is Ryan Anderson, a Bendigo Fletcher, kind of a country alter ego there for Ryan. And you heard the song Kittens. That also features the local Honeys, who are from Lexington, and Don Rogers as well. Music from Joe Cocker on the way, Tank and the Bangas, Florence and the Machine, and a very interesting cover from a 1985 song coming up for our 5 o'clock shadow.
1: It's Kyle Mira tonight. My guest, star of Dutton Ranch and Halloween Store, Natalie Allen Lind.
2: It was so funny because I was the only woman at cowboy camp, and it was really cute because anytime, like, everybody would go and do something, but anytime that I did something, it was just like, yes, she did such a good job. And then at the beginning, I was like, oh, I feel so supported. This is super cute. And then it, like, kept on going, and I was like, oh, I'm starting to get really embarrassed now. Like,
1: it's Natalie Allen Lind, 6 p.m. right here on FPK.
0: Cowboy camp. Sounds interesting. Well, WFBK is proud to sponsor Bourbon and Beyond, returning in 2026 with the Foo Fighters, Mumford & Sons, Chris Stapleton, and Dave Matthews Band. Over 100 artists from September 24th through the 27th at the Kentucky Expo Center. More information and passes, now including two-day passes, at bourbonandbeyond.com. 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And the Kentucky Center for African American Heritage hosting the second annual Freedom Day Festival at Camp Nelson National Monument in Nicholasville, Kentucky, Saturday, June 20th from 10 a.m. to 4 p.m. Registration for a seat on the Louisville shuttle at kcaah.org. And Hospice Health believes that nursing is about more than managing symptoms. Their team approach addresses the physical, mental, and spiritual needs of those with serious illness. Nurses who seek a deeper connection with their patients can learn more at the careers page at hospicehealth.org. Brian Wilson passed away on this day a year ago now. That was 2025. Of course, he was the big creative engine of the Beach Boys. He died at the age of 82 and created so many hits and so many classics. Really brilliant producer, not just a great musician, but a great producer as well. This was an early song of Beach Boys, and it's Surfer Girl, one of my faves, WFBK.

song is... we're going to leave you with the usual thing. The only thing I can say, as I've said to many people, is this title just about puts it all into focus. It's called With a Little Help from My Friends. Remember it.

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5: 5 o'clock shadow and original, followed by a cover tune. The original came from Eddie Murphy. Yes, the actor, the comedian. And it was in 1985. He had a huge hit on the radio. Went to number two on the Billboard charts. It was produced by Rick James, called Party All the Time. And Johnny Blue Skies, also known as Sturgill Simpson, recently put out his version of that song. It's very different than the original. It appears on the extended edition of Mutiny After Midnight, the new album. First, the original from Eddie Murphy, WFPK.

Johnny Blue Skies, covering Eddie Murphy, Party All the Time, from 1985 originally. That is amazing that he should win, like, the award for least likely to cover. That really surprised me when I saw that on Mutiny After Midnight, the extended edition of the album here on WFPK. That was our 5 o'clock shadow. Good afternoon. I'm Laura Schein with you until 6. Then we'll turn things over to Kyle Meredith. He has Natalie Allen Lind on his show tonight at 6, plus a great mix of music, as always. We'll be checking in with the concert calendar, plus we have our feature, My First Concert, coming up as well. First, though, Elton John, our featured artist today in honor of Pride Month, an out and proud artist and has been for decades now, and also one of the best-selling artists of all time, as well as an EGOT winner, meaning he's won pretty much all the awards, including 2 Academy Awards in that mix. This is Elton John going back to 1973, Goodbye Yellow Brick Road album, Benny and the Jets, WFBK.

0: Love that new song. It's from Death Cab for Cutie. It's called Riptides. The new release is I Built You a Tower. And they're going to be playing in Cincinnati at Megacorp Pavilion. Actually, it's Newport, Kentucky, very close. And that is on July 14th. WFBK is proud to welcome them. Elton John has been our featured artist today for Gay Pride Month. And that was Benny and the Jets. Music from Lorde, as well as Charlie Crockett, James Taylor, and also India Ari on the way here on WFBK.
1: It's time for the WFBK Concert Calendar. 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
0: Happening tonight, WFBK is proud to sponsor Sydney Sledd and The Swarm with DJ Matt Anthony at the Depot at NoCo at 7. Augustana and Phantom Planet will be at the Mercury Ballroom tonight. Small Time Napoleon with Zeb South at Zanzibar. Kim and Friends at the Blind Squirrel starting at 6. And then tomorrow, WFBK presents the North Mississippi All-Stars at the Mercury Ballroom at 8. And we're proud to sponsor the New Albany Bicentennial Park Concert Series with Ian Abelband and Brooks Ritter. And that starts also at 6.
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1: Welcome to My First Concert, where you tell the story of your first concert and we play the band or artist. And today we hear from somebody named Robin, who's a listener, and their first concert was in Philadelphia at the Mann Music Center. She said, I was in my mid-teens. My very first concert was with James Taylor. I bet that was a pretty good show. This is Mexico from his live album, WFPK.

0: Noah Kahan here on WFBK from the Great Divide album. That song's called Doors. And Noah's going to be playing this weekend at Bonnaroo on Sunday in Manchester, Tennessee. India Ari, I Am Not My Hair. And we heard James Taylor, Mexico, from his live album in honor of Robin's first concert, seeing James Taylor way back when. Got music from the Rolling Stones, Bob Seger, Buffalo Traffic Jam, who will be at Bourbon and Beyond this year. And then we'll turn things over to Kyle Meredith. He'll be with you here at 6.
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0: 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Tomorrow for the Friday Ride Home, I'm excited to have a special guest that we'll be talking with, Barbara Hall, who directed the new documentary about Ann Wilson, and it's called In My Voice. Ann Wilson of the band Heart. So we'll be playing lots of favorites from that band and then speaking with Barbara Hall for just a bit about this new documentary. Right now, Wild Cherry, they released this song in 1976. I don't know if they ever did anything else, but maybe they didn't have to. It was such a great song. Still sounds great. This is Play That Funky Music, Wild Cherry, WFBK.

Friends of Distinction, Love, or Let Me Be Lonely here on WFPK. I'm Laura Shine, wishing you a great evening. We'll see you again tomorrow here on WFPK, full hour of heart, plus an interview with Barbara Hall, who directed the new documentary on Ann Wilson of Heart. So that's coming up tomorrow for the Friday Ride Home. Stay

Charlie Sheen reaches out to the feds. That is the latest single from the Mountain Goats right there in the record Days. Here on 91.9 WFPK, Kate Bush. Before that was Rubber Band Girl, taking us back to 1993, and Fiona Apple with one of her greatest, Fast As You Can, taking us back to 1999. On 91.9 WFPK, I'm Kyle Meredith. Good evening to you. Got a fun night lined up. Just a few moments, going to be talking with Natalie Allen Lind. You can see her in the Yellowstone spinoff called Dutton Ranch. Charlotte Lawrence, Meredith Hagner, Joe Gatto, they're also going to be here tonight. And in the 9 o'clock hour, going to be talking with Louisville filmmaker Vincent Lane, Vin, as we know him, Vin Lane. That's in the 9 o'clock hour tonight. So stick around for that. Natalie Allen Lind coming up here in just a few moments, right after I play you some Suzanne Vega, some U2, and we'll start with our featured artist of the day for Pride Month. We're playing them every single hour today from Elton John. Here's Mona Lisa's Mad Hatters. It's 91.9 FPK.

0: 91.9 WFPK. I'm Kyle Meredith. Tonight, my guest, actress Natalie Allen Lind. She plays Oriana in the Yellowstone spinoff, Dutton Ranch, which we got to talk all about prepping for that Taylor Sheridan show in an interview that you can watch at WFPK.org.
1: For all of Taylor's shows, I think that one of the things that's most impressive is nothing is fake. There's no fake cowboys on the show. I mean, we're fake cowboys, sure. But we at least know what we're doing. And cowboy camp is no joke. They're not just trying to have us look good for the camera. They want us to feel actually comfortable on the horses. I felt very comfortable on a horse going into it, but it was something that I actually picked up on really fast. And it was so funny because I was the only woman at cowboy camp. And it was really cute because anytime, like, everybody would go and do something, but anytime that I did something, it was just like, yes, she did such a good job. And then at the beginning, I was like, oh, I feel so supported. This is super cute. And then it like kept on going. And I was like, oh, I'm starting to get really embarrassed now. But it was so positive. But I love horses and I love being outdoor and I love anything physical. I'm a very active person. So it was something that was scary at first because I didn't want to walk in and just go, oh my God, I'm terrible at this. But I picked it up pretty easily.

0: That's Dwight Yoakam. Guitars, Cadillacs. You can hear that one in the show Dutton Ranch. It's 91.9 WFPK. I'm talking with actress Natalie Allen Lynn. She plays Oriana in the series. And stars opposite Annette Bening, which we also got to talk about. The full interview when you subscribe to the Kyle Meredith With podcast.
1: I mean, I don't know how to put into words what an experience it was working with Annette, especially our two characters on the show are so close. And I mean, for the first two episodes, you can see that. And I think that one thing that I really appreciate about the Yellowstone universe, and is one of the reasons that people love it so much, is that the family dynamics are messy. And I don't think that there's such a thing as a perfect family. Our family takes that to a higher extent. Not perfect is underplay of what our family dynamics are. I mean, that's like going back to the original Yellowstone, though. You see these characters start in one place and they're so action-packed, but they all come from this place of like realism, which is, I think, is really hard to do on TV. But that is definitely one of the biggest aspects of our show, is just the humanization of these characters. Even though we're in this kind of bigger universe, there is something that still feels really real about it. And you're able to have it be extremely action-packed.

0: Charles Wesley Godwin, that's Willin' and Able, another track that you can hear in the series Dutton Ranch, which stars my guest tonight, Natalie Allen Lind. I'm 91.9 WFPK. I'm Kyle Meredith, talking with Natalie not only about that show, but about the movie Halloween Store, which she not only stars in, but also produces and basically does just about everything else as well, which we also got to talk about that movie in an interview that you can watch at WFPK.org. 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
1: It takes place on a Halloween, in a Halloween store, and it's a bunch of kids that get trapped in a Halloween store on Halloween, and there is a crazy psychopath on the loose. We are the biggest horror fans of all time. When I was literally 6 months old, my mom took me through my first haunted house, and it was a corn maze, and she had me, and it was a guy with a chainsaw chasing her, going, "I have a baby!" by herself. So our love of horror stems from this crazy, like, just backing of my mom, but also my godfather, Thomas Decker, who's been in a ton of horror stuff. When I was little, he used to come over with Michael Myers masks on, and he was just, he's like my one of my favorite people of all time, and he's one of the leads of Halloween Store. So I, like, that was such a full circle moment for me. Him and my mom are where my horror love stems from.

0: 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The title track to the movie, starring and produced by my guest tonight, Natalie Allen Lynn. 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

80s Ramones right there from the 1981 record Pleasant Dreams. That's Don't Go. Had a Wilco with a Shot in the Arm before that, and Elliott Smith Between the Bars from Either Or, and the Good Will Hunting soundtrack. Again, thanks to Natalie Allen Lynn also for hanging out. That full interview at WFPK.org and the Kyle Meredith With podcast. Next hour, talking with Charlotte Lawrence and Meredith Hackner here on 91.9, where we get programming support from Messina Touring, presenting Phoebe Bridgers, The Lost Tour at Bridgestone Arena in Nashville on Saturday, October 10th. 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I'm Kyle Meredith here on FPK. Vincent Lane joining me in the 9 o'clock hour. Joe Gatto still to come. Next hour, Charlotte Lawrence and Meredith Hackner. We're going to be talking about some Bad Monkey. Right now, though, some PJ Harvey, Afro Celt Sound System, and now the latest from Paul McCartney. It's Days We Left Behind on WFPK Louisville.

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That's brand new from Sarah McLachlan. Her deluxe edition of Better Broken that came out last year, that's called All This Disaster. And WFBK welcomes Sarah McLachlan to the PNC Pavilion in Cincinnati on Tuesday, July 21st. Those details at WFPK.org. Darker My Love's backseat before that's here on FBK. I'm Kyle Meredith. Going to be talking with Charlotte Lawrence and Meredith Hagner about Bad Monkey here in just a few moments. Hopefully you caught the WFPK question of the day. It is, which band or artist would you least want to be stuck in an elevator with? Of course, you can text us your answer at 502-814-9375. That's 814-WFPK. Which band or artist would you least want to be stuck in an elevator with? 502-814-WFPK. Charlotte Lawrence and Meredith Hagner join me right after I play a brand new Grace Potter, some Velvet Underground, and our featured artist of the day here is Elton John.

0: It's 91.9 WFPK. I'm Kyle Mierda. Tonight, hanging with the cast of Bad Monkey. It's the show starring Vince Vaughn on Apple TV+. Vince plays a one-time detective demoted to restaurant inspector in southern Florida when a severed arm found by a tourist out fishing pulls him into a world of greed and corruption that decimates the land and environment in both Florida and the Bahamas. And yes, there's a monkey. Got to talk with a bunch of the cast, including the show creator, Bill Lawrence. You know, Bill, he also created Scrubs and Cougar Town, Shrinking, Ted Lasso, Clone High, to name a few. And the entire soundtrack is Tom Petty covers. Our full interview you can watch at WFPK.org.
1: My favorite artist since I was a kid was Tom Petty. A lot of people don't know this, but every Cougar Town episode was titled after a Tom Petty song. And so that mix on this show, we're like, Farr's a character. And I'm like, it should be Petty's music. And I wonder if we could get Tony Von Purview, who's one of my music supervisors with Krista. So I wonder if we can get great artists to cover Tom's stuff. And the one thing I can tell you is he is probably, there's others, I'm sure, but he's one of those artists that any artist you go to will either say, I was influenced by Tom Petty and the Heartbreakers, or I was a fan. And so then we can go to Jason Isbell or Sharon Van Etten or Weezer, you know, and you say, will you do a cover of Tom Petty? Yes, it was so fun. I've never released an album before. We're definitely going to release a soundtrack album of this, man, and eventually try to figure out a way we can get some of these folks to play live somewhere. It's so cool.

0: War on Drugs, covering Tom Petty and the Heartbreakers. You Wreck Me on 91.9 WFPK. I'm Kyle Meredith. You can hear that one on the soundtrack to Bad Monkey, out now on Apple TV+. I'm talking with the cast. I had the show creator, Bill Lawrence. His daughter is also in it, Charlotte Lawrence. And even though her dad is one of the biggest TV creators of all time, this is her first acting role. She's been a musician up to this point, so it makes sense to also have her on the soundtrack, which we got to talk about in an interview that you can catch when you subscribe to the Kyle Meredith With podcast.
1: I have forever been a fan of Tom Petty's. He's my dad's favorite artist, so I grew up with in a very big Tom Petty household. And I remember when I was told that they were doing a Tom Petty cover soundtrack for this show, I got overly excited and literally begged to be a part of it in any way, shape, or form. And they came to me and were like, honestly, we want, you know, a soft female voice for Wildflowers if you'd be down. And I was like, yes, it's the best one. I love that you noticed that. It's honestly one of my favorite things I've ever done. I love the song so deeply. I have such a crazy connection to it. And we got to record it in such a fun way. I did it with my friend Marshall Vore, who's an incredible musician and producer. And we recorded it live with Harrison Whitford, a guitarist, and Cat Matthews, a pianist. And we were all in the room and recorded it live. And it's just like, has just such a magical meaning to me. I never kind of worked like that before.

0: Charlotte Lawrence covering Tom Petty's Wildflowers on 91.9 WFPK. Kyle Meredith here. We're talking about Bad Monkey. Charlotte, not only on the soundtrack, but she also plays the daughter, Caitlin, opposite her stepmother, Eve, played by Meredith Hagner, who is a complete psychopath in this show, which we also got to talk about in an interview that you can catch at WFPK.org or when you subscribe to the Kyle Meredith With podcast.
1: Yeah, it's so in the writing. The scripts were so good. Every day felt like a make-a-wish experience because it doesn't, I mean, it's not to sound like, you know, I've been in this business for 47 years of Hollywood, but like, you know, these roles actually do not come around all the time. And so I knew it was a gift. I knew I worked really hard in my prep of my homework aspect of it. But the reality was the scripts were really good. The writing was rock solid. So just there was so much there. Like episode 104, we get a lot of Eve's backstory, which there was a line I pitched at some point of like, she came from I don't want to go back from where I came from. I wanted to elude like trauma and abuse and this idea that sociopaths can be helped along the way by bad experiences. So I had fun. And then also thinking about like how some of the worst people in the world are the most charming. And I enjoyed playing with that. But it was all in the writing. But thank you.

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Jenny Lewis's title track to The Voyager before that, and started the set with Radiohead, Punch Up at a Wedding from O3's Hail to the Thief. Tom Yorick of Radiohead actually has taken that album and put it as a soundtrack to a stage adaptation of Hamlet that's happening right now in London. 91.9 WFBK. 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I'm Kyle Meredith here on 91.9 WFPK. Going to be joined by Joe Gatto next hour. Right now, some brand new Nick Dittmeyer, Lucy Dacus, and here's some Mishka. Give you all the love I got. Steph BK.